0: I think it might be better if you dart around behind all the stuff.
1: That's pretty hard. There ain't that many holes, you know?
0: Well, I know, but that's how few there are. Try to get them up at the top. Think about it. Because that would be the hippest. That would be the hippest. Then you'd have
1: the screen is so high, you know?
0: Hey, man, I know, but you'll just have to get stuff to happen down here in the middle somewhere.

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2: Save some of it for a second.
1: Oh yeah.
2: It was a neat hassle to get here. That's the stuff. She was under a go light for a week. Get some cadence for the fans.
3: One more time.
2: Anybody?
3: One more time.
0: One more time? Are we spelling?
3: Another two?
4: What do you
0: want to
4: do?
0: I
4: guarantee this way is the only way you'll get out of this day.
5: Hey, wait a minute, where's the drummer?
1: Some of you folks might remember our old drummer, but you might, he was kind of just going to... Fresh out of the mental institution and a brand new man. He still hasn't controlled the wages before.

0: hell?
1: Oh, shit, what is going on? Come on, sometimes you're going to freeze the right of answers around.

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Your friend looks sweet. A couple of tough guys. Handsome boys. But gravity keeps me on my feet. On my feet. The words in the painting I saw on the street said Robert and Richie in 1980. I painted their picture. They left like a lover. They left.

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I'll take you home and I'll paint your picture. We'll take off our clothes. I'll hug you and kiss you. 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

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They left like a mystery. 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
1: "Hey, mister, hey, won't you come up here and talk to me? If you ain't got no other place to go, I can come outside and play, 'cause I ain't got no friends. 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Why don't you come up here and talk to me? 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
0: I was feeling lonesome too, and I knew just how she felt. And I knew just what she meant when she said she got lonesome by herself. She kept calling to me, and I thought, well, since your mama's gone, I'll go up and talk to her a while, since we're both alone. We got to talking, and I asked her why she was there by herself.
1: "Well, my mommy never used to leave me by myself at night. But mommy says I'm a big girl now. I'm not, but that's all right. I don't go to school 'cause I'm not old enough right yet. But I can go to school next year 'cause next year I'm gonna be 6. I used to have a daddy, but he left a long time ago. I asked my mommy why I left, but my mommy says she don't know. I know she loves my daddy 'cause sometimes when I smile, mommy says I look just like him. Them big tears get in my mommy's eyes. My mommy drinks. I know she does, 'cause I can smell it on her breath. But mommy never used to drink, though. I know it's 'cause my daddy's gone. And my mommy, she just gets lonesome by herself. I sure get lonesome by myself."
0: As she talked about her daddy, it reminded me of me and how I'd walked out on my own, little girl, and a woman that really loved me. As I was thinking of them, she said,
1: "Have you got a little girl that's about the size of me? Have you got a picture I might can see?"
0: I took a picture from my wallet and handed it to her. When she saw the picture, I couldn't believe her words.
1: "Hey, that's my mommy in that picture, and that baby, well, that baby must be me. And you must be my daddy then."
0: Then the tears rolled down my face like they never had before. I just couldn't believe it as I held her in my arms. And I said, "I'll wait here till your mama comes. And I'll tell her that I still love her. And I'm sorry that I ever left. And I'd like to stay if she'll let me. 'Cause I sure get lonesome all by myself."
1: "Well, you won't be lonesome now, 'cause I love you.

is a way of saying, Happy birthday, America. We're going to be 200 years young, and we've earned the right to celebrate the hardships and trials, to celebrate two centuries of meeting the challenge of freedom. 200 years of building and rebuilding, growing strong with an eye toward the future, a future in which the torch of liberty will light the way for all mankind. And now we're 200 million people. Our country is 3,000 miles wide. How can we come together in order to share in this celebration of our common experience? We will build a train, a steam-powered train, a free

our implements and inventions, our festivities and humor, our occupations and traditions, all the things that make us a people. We will build a rolling documentary of 200 years of struggles and triumphs that will crisscross this great country, carrying the spirit of our bicentennial to all of our people. We will call this train America, the Freedom Train. And all Americans will be able to visit this train, no matter how poor, no matter their color, race, or creed. The American Freedom Train will bring together the people from cities, towns, farms, villages, and we will join hands and realize that we are one people, that we're all brothers and sisters, that we are all free. And so we sang all aboard America, and we ask you to join with us. Let us raise a chorus loud enough to shake the world. Let us build a monument that will be passed on from generation to generation, so that 200 years from now, we will continue to meet freedom's challenge, explained so well in the words and music of Steven Lindbergh's song, All Aboard America. Here comes the Freedom Train.

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1: He's looking for

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This time will be the last time.